0: Cava do FM.
1: Bite my lip, you just lose your grip on reality. 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
1: 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No chocolate covered candy hearts to give away. No first of spring, no song to sing.